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0: Jazz 91.9 WCLK. You are joining the show, Mainstream and Modern, with Nine Coleman Harvey. 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We have a lot to get to in our 3 hours of big band and straight-ahead jazz, so here is a minor swing. 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

0: This is Jazz 91.9 WCLK, mainstream and modern. And giving us whiplash here was Cyrus Chestnut with Bigfoot, following a classic sound from Mark Masters called You're Free. Up next is Alexis Cole singing about the iconic New York in New York State of Mind. 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I'm Nyan Coleman Harvey on Atlanta's Jazz Station 91.9.
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0: This is Jazz 91.9 WCLK Mainstream and Modern with Nine Coleman Harvey. And that was Brianna Thomas with I Belong to You, coming from her album Everybody Knows. We also heard the incredible bassist Marcus Miller in February. And later this week, the Atlanta Humane Society Marietta is hosting a dog adoption event featuring puppies and adult dogs of all sizes. This event happens on Saturday, October 12th, from noon until 3 p.m. at 550 Waterman Street Southeast in Marietta. These dogs will be transported from Atlanta to this event for the day. More information is available at atlantahumane.org/events. Keep it right here. We have more on the way at 91.9 WCLK.
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0: This is Mainstream and Modern on Jazz 91.9 WCLK with Nine Coleman Harvey. And that was Jazmaya Horn in Free Your Mind. Coming out to one from Daggerboard, featuring Matt Clark on piano and Eric Jacobson on trumpet and Climbing in the Cocoon. But you'll have your chance to get out there in a couple of weeks because the Susan G. Komen Greater Atlanta Race for the Cure happens on Saturday, October 17th, starting at Lenox Square Mall. Opening ceremonies begin at 8:30 a.m. and the race begins at 8:45 and will be over by 10 a.m. This is the 44th annual running of the charity event that is part of Breast Cancer Awareness Month in Atlanta. More information is available at komen.org. Up next, Jonathan Courant on Atlanta's Jazz Station 91.9.
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0: You are listening to Mainstream and Modern on Jazz 91.9 WCLK. The quite breezy tune coming from Nelson Rangel called Cherokee from his collection My American Songbook. Following a quite, dare I say it, jazzy one from Art Blakey called A Chant for Boo out of the 70s. Up next is an absolutely top tenor, Dexter Gordon, playing sax in Darn That Dream. I'm Nyan Coleman Harvey, and this is 91.9 WCLK.
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0: This is Mainstream and Modern on Jazz 91.9 WCLK, playing a lovely waltz from Coop called Tonight, following one from the Jazz at Lincoln Center Orchestra called That's When All We'll See. Quite ominous, but our show is coming to a close. Be sure to stick around for the spectacular show, Jazz in a New Millennium, hosted by Rick Mitchell. We do have a couple more goodies up next. Before then, first with Cortez Williams. This one is Ask Me No Questions. My name is Nine Coleman Harvey. Thank you for listening to the station you make possible, 91.9 WCLK.
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0: From the album Soto Blue by Abdullah Ibrahim and Akaya, that is a composition called Calypso Minor. Cleve Guyton on alto saxophone and flute, Jason Marshall on baritone, Keith Loftus on tenor, Andre Murchison on trombone, Eldon Bullock on bass, George Gray on drums, Abdullah Ibrahim on piano. Soto refers to the people of Lesotho, a tiny nation surrounded by South Africa. The album came out in 2011.
1: Welcome to Jazz in the New Millennium, where we showcase the artists who are keeping this great music alive and passing it forward in the 21st century. In the current season, we are honoring artists who have joined the ancestors since we began doing the show. I'm your host, Rick Mitchell, and today we are featuring the music of pianist Abdullah Ibrahim, who died June 15, 2026, at the age of 91.
0: Adolf Johannes Brand was born 84 years ago in Cape Town, South Africa. He is of mixed race heritage, making him a, quote, colored person, according to the South African government at the time. His mother played piano in an AME church, and that influence has remained a bedrock of his style, along with traditional African songs, township folk music, and American jazz. In 1959, he joined the Jazz Epistles, a group that also included trumpeter Umasekela, which recorded the first full-length jazz LP by black South African musicians. In 1962, he moved to Switzerland with his soon-to-be wife, vocalist Bee Benjamin, which is where Duke Ellington heard him playing at Zurich's Africana Club. Ellington quickly arranged a recording session that was released in America in 1964 as the LP Duke Ellington Presents the Dollar Brand Trio. From that album, here's the tune Dollars Dance. Johnny Gertzi on bass, Bakaya Ntashoko on drums, Dollar Brand on piano.

From the album Midnight Walk by drummer Elvin Jones, that was Dollar Brand's composition Tintiana. Elvin on drums, of course. Brand on piano, Don Moore on bass, Hank Mobley on tenor saxophone, and Thad Jones on trumpet. Interesting band. The album was released in 1966 on the Atlantic label. The program is Jazz in the New Millennium. I'm Rick Mitchell. In 1965, Brand moved to New York, where with the help of a grant from the Rockefeller Foundation, he studied at the Juilliard School of Music and interacted with many of the musicians at the cutting edge of the black jazz avant-garde. In 1968, he converted to Islam and changed his name to Abdullah Ibrahim, and his wife became known professionally as Satima B. Benjamin. On a brief trip back to South Africa in 1974, he recorded his composition Mannenberg with a band of South African musicians led by saxophonist Basil Coetzee. The tune, heard playing in the background, became the theme of the anti-apartheid movement and was released in America with the title Cape Town Fringe. But the music of Duke Ellington has always been closest to Ibrahim's heart, and in 1975, he paid tribute to his musical father with the solo piano album Ode to Duke Ellington. From that album, let's listen to Ellington's beautiful ballad, In a Sentimental Mood.

From the album South Africa, recorded live at the Montreux Jazz Festival and released in 1986 on the German Angel label, that was a traditional South African melody called Saya Hamba Namlhanje, which translates as We Are Leaving Today, featuring Johnny Klassens on the vocal. Abdullah Ibrahim on piano, Esiad Okun Esiad on bass, Don Mumford on drums. Prior to that, we heard the title track from the 1980 album African Marketplace, featuring horn solos by Carlos Ward on alto and Abdullah Ibrahim himself on soprano, along with a rhythm section powered by bassist Cecil McBee and drummers André Strobert and Miguel Pommier. I'm Rick Mitchell, and you are jamming with Jazz in the New Millennium. In 1983, Ibrahim put together the band Ekaya, which means home in Zulu, and he continues to use that name for his bands to this day. From the 1989 album African River, here is Abdullah's composition, The Wedding, as played by Ekaya featuring Horace Alexander Young out front on alto sax, Robin Eubanks on trombone, John Stubblefield on tenor, Howard Johnson on baritone, Buster Williams on bass, Brian Abrahams on drums, and Abdullah Ibrahim.

It Never Entered My Mind by Lorenz Hart and Richard Rogers. Satima B. Benjamin on vocals, Abdullah Ibrahim on piano. That is a previously unreleased track, recorded sometime in the 1960s or 70s, from a Satima compilation called Song Siren, released in 2006. Benjamin and Ibrahim separated in 1990 when he went back to South Africa after the collapse of the apartheid system and she remained in New York, though they remained married for another 20 years. She passed away in 2013 in her hometown of Cape Town. We also heard Ibrahim playing solo piano on his composition Blues for a Hip King, originally written for the late King of Swaziland and rededicated to the, quote, universal royal family of men, women, and youths who constantly strive for excellence. The album was released in 2008 on the German Intuition label and licensed in America by Sunnyside. In 1994, Ibrahim performed with the Symphony Orchestra at the inauguration of Nelson Mandela as President of South Africa. In 2007, he was presented with a Lifetime Achievement Award by the Recording Industry of South Africa. In 2009, he was awarded the Order of Silver by the South African government for his, quote, excellent contribution to the arts, putting South Africa on the international map and his fight against racism and apartheid. In 2018, the National Endowment for the Arts announced Abdullah Ibrahim as one of four recipients of the NEA Jazz Masters Fellowships. He continues to tour internationally, both as a solo act and with Akaya. From the album Bombella, recorded at Cologne, Germany in 2008 with the WDR Big Band, this is an Abdullah Ibrahim composition called Mandela. The piccolo flute, replicating the South African penny whistle, is played by Katrina Strassmeyer.

Jazz in the New Millennium is brought to you through the African American Public Radio Consortium, NPR Distribution, and the Public Radio Satellite System. The show is produced at the studios of KBOO-FM in Portland with engineer Matthew Clark. I'm Rick Mitchell. To contact me and for information on my book, Jazz in the New Millennium, please visit my website, www.rickmitchell.us. Thanks for listening, and please remember to say peace.

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1: Music is my life, brother. Music feed me. And music put me out of any problem. Every time I have a hard time in my life, the only thing that gives me peace, tranquility, is sit down in the piano, close my eyes, and just play.
2: Welcome to Jazz Night in America. I'm Christian McBride. The Cuban pianist Omar Sosa is a man of paradox. If you go to his page on a music streaming service, you'll find his most popular songs are controlled, contemplative. They almost have a new age kind of vibe. This could reflect Omar's deep spiritual life. On the other hand, Omar, he likes a rambunctious party, spontaneous musical celebrations.
1: Figure out a way to generate some energy together.
2: He's a capital I improviser. Try putting some sheet music in front of him. He'll likely shoo it away.
1: I don't play bebop. I don't play straight ahead. I basically don't even know any standards. But I say I'm a jazz musician because of the philosophy of jazz. Jazz is freedom.
2: On a special night, he might jump on the piano, literally, and play with his feet.
1: The energy we receive is going to tell us what is the next step.
2: Omar lives in this magical place of dynamic opposites, bounded together under one spiritual tradition that comes from Cuba called Santería. This is Omar's world.
1: I received the message from my spirit and my ancestors in light, and the only thing I do is translate this.
2: Let's start this program by letting Alegua in. We'll explain what that means later. This is Alegua in the room.

0: Yes, that's Omar Sosa playing outside, inside, and all around the piano with Gustavo Ovais percussion from Omar's recording Ayaguna, recorded live at Motion Blue in Yokohama, Japan. Omar Sosa's name doesn't come up much compared to other contemporary jazz pianists. That's because his career path was never a straight one, or one that could be easily categorized.
1: They categorize you, they put in a box, you are a Latin jazz musician.
0: Or he's a Cuban piano player.
1: Yeah, I'm a Cuban piano player, and in the same time, I'm a percussion player who loves to play piano.
0: Omar's career can be divided into two distinct halves, before and after moving to America. When he decided to move to San Francisco, he was already 30 years old. His music career was going pretty well. His personal life, you could say, even better. He was living with his wife in the Mediterranean on a Spanish island.
1: I remember I was in the house in Mallorca. We would rent a good house. What I did was stay in Mallorca. But I got this idea in my mind, I want to go to America to record. Kind of bothering me.
0: Omar's desire to come to America, it was overwhelming.
1: This is where I was thinking every second, to record my record, to record my record. Man, I applied for a visa, and I forget I was applied for the visa. And one day, we got a note who say, your visa is approved, but you have only 2 days to enter in America. If not, your visa expire. And I said, we have 2 days. I said, okay, I'm ready. We buy the ticket, and I arrive to America, to San Francisco. No English. My English is still bad. Now what's going to happen?
2: I put a Musicians Wanted ad in SF Weekly.
0: That's Scott Price. He's the man responsible for the ad.
2: Looking for some Latin jazz cats for my tenor saxophone friend Steve Deutsch. The day that hit, Omar and his then second wife got off a plane and called me. We invited Omar to come over near Lake Merritt in Oakland, and he did, all by himself. And he sat down at the piano, and Steve and I were like, wow.
0: This is close to what it sounded like. This is Angustia with Tumbao.

0: John Custia with Tumbao from Omar Omar, solo piano from 1996, recorded in Scott Price's living room. To say Omar made an impression, well, that would be an understatement.
1: What alien has just appeared here? Steve and I were both stunned. Omar didn't speak a word of English. I didn't speak a word of Spanish, nor did my friend Steve. But this was the very first thing Omar did when he got off the plane. And he agreed to some local gigs with Omar on piano. Omar said, sure, I'll play with you. Omar recorded on Steve's album, and it was a remarkable thing.
0: This day also marked a new beginning for Scott, one that would change his life forever.
1: I was able to invest in Omar's career, just focus on his music and nothing else.
0: Scott became Omar's manager and record producer right there on the spot. Now dig that. Omar found a new gig, a new band, a manager, a record producer who sets up Omar's label. He found this guy on his first day in America. Now remember, recording was his dream. Now that's a good omen if I've ever heard one.
1: There's no contract, there's no lawyers. His entire being is wired to his intuition. It's been a 28-year adventure, still going strong.
0: You could say that Omar hit the jackpot. However, he might tell you there's something more cosmic at play.
2: When something needs to happen to you, it will happen. Because we are all connected in one way or another.
0: Let's hear some more music.

0: Harit from Omar Sosa's album Suba. Omar Sosa piano, Sekou Keita cora and vocals, Gustavo Ovais percussion. In just a moment, it's music and the cosmos. Omar's uncle has a dream, a vision. It would change the pianist's life forever. When Jazz Night in America returns, I'm Christian McBride.
1: 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The John D. and Catherine T. MacArthur Foundation, supporting creative people and effective institutions committed to building a more just, verdant, and peaceful world. 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And the estate of Joan B. Kroc, whose bequest serves as an enduring investment in the future of public radio and seeks to help NPR produce programming that meets the highest standard of public service in journalism and cultural expression. 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
0: Welcome back to Jazz Night in America. I'm Christian McBride. Omar Sosa's early life in Cuba had some charm, but not like you would think. He grew up in a middle-class home in the late 60s and 70s. His mother was a telex operator. His father, a school administrator.
4: My main instrument was a classical percussion.
0: His parents recognized his musical talent, sending Omar to a top music conservatory in Havana. But there was no jazz, no rock, not even Cuban folkloric music. That music was prohibited, only classical music, and lots of it. Omar didn't even get to choose the instrument he played.
4: Even today in Cuba, we have a lot of problem with instrument. And I remember I was telling my teacher, oh, I would like to play marimba and vibraphone and xylophone. How he can do some opposition in the symphony and actually in the opera. And my teacher told me, Omar, I'm sorry, but you're going to have a hard time because I'm the guy who played there and it's only one chair. So you need to wait until I die for you to be there. And I say, okay, if my teacher told me this, nothing I can do. I need to figure out a way to play music.
0: So he chose the piano. He felt a strong connection to it, but calling himself a pianist didn't seem quite right.
4: I'm a percussion player who loves to play piano.
0: This idea is also branded in the title of a new documentary film, Omar Sosa's 88 Well-Tuned Drums.
4: The funny thing here is I never studied piano.
5: Percussion, primarily, yeah. Right?
0: The film shows Omar's life after graduating. His prospects of becoming a musician in Cuba were dim at best.
6: At the request of the Angolan president, Fidel sent 36,000 troops to
0: make ends meet. Omar joined the Cuban military, but then found himself in the middle of a proxy war with the United States. When he was brought to Angola to perform for the troops, he remembers being caught in the middle of a gunfight.
4: We listen. It was normal in the war. It was for us.
0: Things got so bad in Cuba, he described living on the streets, hungry, and too prideful to come home to his parents. Omar was left with no choice but to find opportunities elsewhere. However, He did have one life experience near where he grew up, which he would take with him forever.
4: It was in my 20s, maybe 23, 24. I was in Havana, my uncle in the other side of the island. He got a dream, vision, and he was saying, I need Omar to go to this address.
0: His uncle gave Omar no information about this specific address. He didn't know the residents or the people that lived there. Yet he insisted Omar must go there.
4: He don't even know what's going to happen. He just told me, go to this address. The house I supposed to go was three blocks from where I was living that time.
0: Omar followed his uncle's orders, even though it sounded odd.
4: I went. Crazy place.
5: The building looked like kind of war-torn, blown-out cement building with kind of an open air, you know, from five floors up because the wall wasn't there.
0: Omar's manager, Scott Price.
5: There was no toilet. The conditions, it was abject poverty.
4: I went up first floor and I knocked the door. When somebody opened the door, he was big, man, huge, big. He was dressing really poor, you know, basically no shoes. But his energy, his vibe, his presence, I say, well, you know, I come here because my uncle has got a dream. I don't know. He told me, yes, I was waiting for you.
0: This is Moradia de Babalao, House of the Priest.

0: That was Maradia de Babalao, House of the High Priest. This was where Omar stood in front of this big stranger.
1: I was waiting for you.
0: Meet Omar's new godfather, his padrino in Santeria, who was expecting his arrival.
1: I was in shock. My uncle, mi tío, how we know this was the person. He met my godfather years later. We went to his little room. He was living there. And he told me, okay, sit down there. He started to read about July, you know, his religion war. I don't come from a really religion family. For me, it was impressive. Because, you know, I was for a family with no tradition in that kind of Afro-Cuban tradition. I basically never talk about this. I can describe this without, I don't say too much. They read what the Orisha says. The present, past, and future. I know how I'm going to die, brother.

0: I really experienced that connection with the ancestor of the Supreme Force, or whatever you want to call that energy. Few months later, I got the first initiation. He told me, "You have a mission." And that time, I don't have a clue what was the mission. He told me, "You need to be a voice of the African tradition through your music and your art." A week later, I started to connect with African sounds in the world.
1: This is Rojo Chango from Omar Sosa's recording, Sentir.

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Jazz Night in America returns, Omar has a date with destiny. He gets scouted out by one of the world's greatest living composers. I'm Christian McBride.

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1: Around the year 2002, the Cuban pianist Omar Sosa settled into his new life in the United States, his discography steadily growing. He was a local treasure in the Bay Area, but outside of the Bay, he was still unknown. However, his arrow was pointing up. He landed a huge gig, a Rockefeller grant, to compose a work at San Francisco's Yerba Buena Center for the Arts. Scott Price.
2: Omar was commissioned to write a work in three movements for a full symphony orchestra. First time he had ever been asked to do that, first time he ever thought about doing that, first time that he ever did it.
1: He performed his original work called From Our Mother.

0: then, something truly remarkable happened.
1: Unbeknownst to us, John Adams' son was at the show and had raved to his father about it.
0: John Adams is a giant in modern classical music, one of the heaviest cats around. He was secretly checking out Omar's music behind the scenes.
1: I got a call directly from John Adams out of the blue.
2: He told my manager, well, I have a commission to curate the opening of a Sanka Hall in the Carnegie Hall. And I want Omar open that venue, Sanka Hall in the Carnegie Hall. And I told Scott, are you sure? Yeah, maybe he make a mistake. Maybe he got a wrong number.
1: I was just completely flabbergasted because, yeah, for me, John Adams was this kind of mythical figure.
2: This guy's a genius. The way he writes music is so perfect. What he found in me.
1: John Adams was struck by Omar's harmonic sense and the freedom with which he approached his harmonic creations.
2: I said, well, if this man say this, well, I cannot have better compliment.
0: It was the evening of September 12th, 2003, the opening of Zanko Hall. Omar arrived at the theater.
2: We call in Cuba like a countryman arrived to the big city. It's like a kid in the candy store. I remember to have like 20 pianos, 20 piano chairs. What I remember, I tried to pick up one and say, I'm sorry, this is not possible because this is the chair belong to some piano, some musician. And I said, wow.
0: It felt like a cultural moment. The state-of-the-art concert hall was sold out. John Adams opened with the first set. Then it was Omar's turn.
1: The vast majority of the audience had no clue what was about to approach them.
0: Omar came to the stage in his typical Santeria attire, all white, loose-fitting linens, an African-style head wrap, and a red and black scarf. He carried a lit candle and set it on the Steinway D.
1: The production staff at Carnegie Hall watched in horror as Omar, you know, sat down at the piano with his candle because, yeah, the fire code, the fire marshals.
0: Nothing to worry about. Omar's done this before. He snapped his scarf twice on each side of the piano.
2: Red and black, they are Elegua.
1: Elegua is one of the principal deities in the Yoruba pantheon. And he's a child trickster god.
2: Whatever you do, any ceremony, you need to feed him before, for him to open the road, to open the path. I let him know we are here to receive the message.
0: What occurred that night at Carnegie was one for the ages. What you're hearing now, this is not the live recording from Carnegie. That would have been too perfect. It's another Omar recording with roughly the same band around the same time.
1: The band was on fire. Omar jumped up at one point and played a couple of beats with his foot, you know, standing on the piano bench.
2: Brother, this is what I tell you. Sometimes when you are in a sort of dementia, you cannot relate what happened.
3: Tackle this until you rhyme accurate. Come with the styles activist. Here it is, channeling this crossroad, moving through the lines of separation, 6 degrees.

0: we was on trance. We was on trance. All of us, the power and the level of spirituality, the Carnegie Hall carried. Everybody.
1: The funny thing is, Omar barely remembers any of it. For those in the audience, it was impossible to forget.
2: Suddenly, Omar was a thing. Stand at the gate. He had been featured in this huge photo in the New York Times, standing, you know, on the keyboard at Carnegie Hall. You couldn't dream anything more sensational. and we got it.
0: You know what? This is the moment I love the most in my life. Yet when things like this happen, I feel my spirits and my ancestors, and the spirits are there.
1: Yes, this is Omar's world. But now the world knew Omar too.
3: Or is it an illusion?
1: Let's continue and conclude with this live recording, Dime Un Tiempo, produced by Radio Bremen 2000.

Él es igual al oye.

Medley of Allegra and Dime Un Tiempo, live in Bremen, 2000. Omar Sosa, piano, percussion, and vocals. Sheldon Brown reeds. Jeff Brennan on bass. Gustavo Ovalles, percussion, and Elliot Cave on drums. Jazz Night in America is a production of WBGO Studios and NPR Music. This week's episode was written and produced by Simon Rentner with help from Sarah Gilletti and Trevor Smith. Episode mix, Ron Scalzo. Check out Omar Sosa's appearance on NPR's Tiny Desk Concert. Our team includes Nikki Birch and Mitra Arthur. Executive producer, Stephen A. Williams. Soraya Muhammad is the executive producer of NPR Music. I'm Christian McBride.

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0: Once again, Charles Altore at the guitar. Oscar Seaton at the drums. David Guignard at the bass. And Fabian Almazan at the piano and keyboards. We'd like to really thank you guys for coming out and giving us a chance to play some music for you and sharing this journey that we're on. We hope that you guys enjoyed yourselves. And until next time, on behalf of the guys in the band and myself, may God bless and keep. Thank you very much. Love you guys.
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April Hall. April Hall. You know something? I sure would love to hear Tamala. You're the lifter. Just stay right there. I'm gonna get y'all signals. Just watch me.

Just stay right there. I know you just came through some stuff. And you look really good right now. You don't look like what you've been through. Would you sing to us how he brought you out of that place for you to be looking like that?

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Hey, good Monday morning to you. Thanks for tuning in to the Monday morning's edition of Joy in the Morning on the campus of Clark Atlanta University. We are Jazz 91.9 WCLK. Good morning.

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Dr. French and Wendy Williams will be talking to Al McCray, President of Bank of America Atlanta. 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

Jones. Wesley Boyd. Caroline Hatchett. 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Lisa Burrows Allen. The original Smallwood Singers. 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

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Hey, good Monday morning to you. Thanks for tuning in to the Monday morning's edition of Joy in the Morning on the campus of Clark Atlanta University. 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

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These little interludes got us in trouble. 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Where my old school at? If you 37 and above, you old school. Just keep that bass line going.

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Clapping is good, but you gotta get the word out. Get the word out. It's the word. It's the word. Yeah, yeah, yeah, yeah.

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The clock on the wall says my time is up, but listen, thanks very much for allowing me to share with you. Don't take your listening for granted. You continue to pray for me. I'll do the same for you. Till next time, go on your way with peace, love, joy in your heart. Hold your head up high. Don't worry about it, for things are going to work out. They're going to work out all right, for weeping may endure for a night, but joy will come in the morning time. Hey, till next time, take care of yourself. Be blessed. I'm Rodney Evans. Peace.

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Go placidly amidst the noise and the haste, and remember what peace there may be in silence. As far as possible, without surrender, be on good terms with all persons.

vexatious to the spirit. 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

Jazz 91.9, anytime, any place. Well, the place is right here at the Jazz of the City. Welcome back from the weekend, beautiful people. Hey, let's do it. Let's put the Morse code out there. Something good is going to happen to me today.

0: 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All right, folks, it's, of course, the final day to register to vote. 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All right? All right, on the way, more great jazz and happy Monday.
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Jazz 91.9. Hey, good morning, Cal Harris Jr. Hey, it's good stuff. We ain't playing around, and we ain't jiving. We're jamming. It's a Monday. Let's get it going this morning. Here's classic Leon Huff right now. This is Jazz 91.9.

0: Jazz 91.9. Hey, welcome back from the weekend. All right, folks, we got to get it going this morning. I already know it's Monday, but it's all good. You guys are doing good so far. Let's find out what's happening on the ride in this morning.
1: Authorities clearing a couple of crashes. 185 southbound Spaghetti Junction. That's causing some delays already back to and beyond Jimmy Carter Boulevard. We also have a wreck Camp Creek Parkway at Main Street. Well, today is the last day to register to vote for the November elections. 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I'm Fonda Smith with your WCLK traffic report.
0: All right, it's 7:16 now, and let's take a look at your weather. Highs today expected to reach only 77 degrees with liquid sunshine. Highs today, 77. That is just gorgeous weather. Current temperature now, gorgeous too. It is 69 degrees. Oh, it's another reason to feel good and to be glad to be alive, to be able to embrace it. Well, let's do it this morning. And that is keeping that positive vibe and feeling good. Here's Joaquin Joyner now. This is The Boss.

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1: I just want to ask one thing. Whatever you carry into the world,

0: Kiss 91.9. That's what it's all about, giving some good energy. And I try to do that for you each and every day. All right, well, pass it on. You know what I mean? Hey, don't forget, folks, this is an important day today. It's the last day to register to vote, okay? And if you have any questions in regards to your voting status, please log on to mvp.sos.ga.gov, all right? Now, on the way, I've got your extended weather forecast. We'll see what's going on. Those details on the way in under a minute.
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0: 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All right, let's take a look now at your extended weather forecast and your Monday. I know you're going to need an umbrella. Today calls for some liquid sunshine. Well, I mean, still, it's going to be absolutely gorgeous and comfortable. Highs today expected to reach 77 degrees, and the 77 continues through Tuesday. Well, we'll have partly sunny skies, gorgeous, and Wednesday, partly sunny skies with a high of 80 degrees. How about that? All right, recapping your weather forecast for your marvelous Monday. We've got a high today expected to reach 77 degrees. Current temperature now 69. And it's beautiful. Well, I'm glad you are doing good this morning. I'm glad you realize that two good things happened to us. We opened both our eyes. Oh, we're ready to take the bull by the horns today. And no bull. All right, well, keep doing what you're doing, folks. Let's make it happen, as you do each and every day. This is Jazz 91.9.

0: That is The Influence and Running Away. Hey, good morning. Current temperature now, a comfortable 69 degrees. Time to get our headline. Fonda Smith is here. What's going on?
1: Today is the last day to register to vote. I'll have more on that story in a moment, Morris. But first, the Fulton County School Board is considering a rise in property taxes. A proposal released last week would increase the rollback millage rate by just over 3%. Public hearings will be held on October 13th at the North Learning Center in Sandy Springs. Residents on the south side can attend a hearing at the South Learning Center in Union City on the 22nd. Well, today is the last day to register to vote for the November elections. If you're not sure if you're registered, you can go to my voter page, mvp.sos.ga.gov. Early in-person voting begins in Georgia on October 13th. The Atlanta Beltline is finally set to become a true loop. Beltline leadership announced that it's finalized a $550,000 purchase last month of a 0.2-acre piece of land in northwest Atlanta. The purchase means the 22-mile trail will officially be enclosed. The AJC says it took more than 200 land closings to get to this point. I'm Fonda Smith with your WCLK News Update. Now back over to you, Morris.
0: All right, thank you. And once again, welcome back from the weekend. Hey, it's all about kicking your Monday off right. And you've got the right choice. It's the Jazz of the City on this beautiful Monday. Because we made the cut. Coming up on a 45, I've got your motivation. 7:55, we do birthdays. Morris Baxter _ or Facebook Messenger. Let me know. But let's groove a little bit. This is the JoVel Experience, and its title, It's a Vibe. Grand Rising.

0: on-ramp from Pleasantdale Road. Crash, Stone Mountain Freeway westbound at Brockett Road. Injuries involved. Wreck reported 285 northbound on I-20 in DeKalb. And also a wreck clearing off to the side 20 eastbound at Lee Road. I'm Fonda Smith with your WCLK traffic report.
1: All right, it's time now for your motivation for your Monday morning. And today's motivation, it's titled, Caution, Adverse Conditions. A wise man once said, all of life's experiences are to be either enjoyed or learned from. This is a different perspective from the one we usually hold. We have been conditioned to believe that life is a combination of good and bad, and the price we pay for good is the bad. Yet there's another way of looking at our experiences. The hurts and sorrows that we feel in life are not punishments from our Creator. They are messages given to us by a loving God who is showing us exactly what we need to change in order to grow. Adversity is our friend. It is the driving force that pushes us out of our comfortable nest and forces us to learn to fly on our own. When times are darkest, we develop the fortitude to rally again and win. If we understand the true nature of adversity and life's challenges, adversity is a gift. Without it, our growth is slow. With it, we are transformed from fledglings into masters. Every great person of merit has known adversity. Adversity can forge an immature soul into a powerhouse of strength. Marcus Garvey was spat upon and his very existence as a human being was denied. Rock and roll guitarist Bo Diddley endured years of struggle and strife in dusty Mississippi towns before he captured the ears of talent scouts in New York and California. And we know of the small and stark beginnings of Dr. Dorothy Brown. Though she was abandoned at birth and raised in an orphanage, she became the first African-American female surgeon to practice in the South. It was not by chance that these achievers faced tremendous adversity. They were, in fact, made great by it. The same demands will be placed upon you. So rejoice and be glad in them. That's your motivation. Say to yourself today, when circumstances seem bleak, I will redouble my efforts. Adversity will become my greatest asset. Oh, yeah. Because you know you guys are one tough cookie. Chocolate chip cookie. That's your motivation. Keep going, my friends. It's always for you because it's way bigger than me.

0: As 91.9, the Ohio Players. Yeah, that's good stuff right there in ecstasy. All right, we do that for Benny, checking in on your Monday. Let's check in with Fonda.
1: Wreck off to the side clearing, 20 westbound between Hill Street and Capitol Avenue. Authorities dealing with a crash, 85 southbound at Spaghetti Junction, involving at least six cars. We also have a wreck, 85 southbound.

0: Monday morning. I'm so glad you guys checked in with me as well, and thank you for getting your birthdays in, too. All right, we kicking off with a few celebrity birthdays today. Born on this day, oh, wow, he's a bad man, comedian Bernie Mac. All right, also celebrating today, football player from the Kansas City Chiefs, Travis Taylor Swift Kelce. He's 37 years old today. Actress Kate Winslet turns 50 years old today. And last but not least, astrophysicist Neil deGrasse Tyson turns 67 years old today. All right, now it's time for your local celebrity birthdays. And, you know, we kick it off this morning with a few. Got to say very special happy birthday to Lisa Jones. She's checking in online at WCLK.com. Happy birthday to Norfolk State University's Corey Bivens. Ron Ross celebrates his birthday today. Happy birthday to Aunt Adrini Pepler celebrating today. Happy birthday to Rafe Ellis. All right, I got you. LaKayla M. Abrams, happy birthday. Oh, wow. This is so awesome. All right. And happy birthday goes out to Margaret Renfro, celebrating today. Simone Mitchell, happy birthday. And happy birthday to Lavina Swapsy. And got to give a big special happy birthday to Miss Anitra Jackson with your bad self. And last but not least, drummer extraordinaire and producer representing Birmingham, PJ Spraggins, celebrates his birthday today. All right, those are your birthdays for your Monday. We thank God for you. And we're so glad you're with us. And God bless you. And as always, make them feel good.
1: Today is your day. Happy birthday.
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0: 91.9. Love that from Kayla Waters. And it is I Am. You better believe you are. All right, let's find out what's happening on the ride this morning. What's going on, Fonda?
1: DeKalb County are a hot spot. We do have a crash 85 southbound Spaghetti Junction still being cleared. That's involving several cars. Authorities still dealing with the wreck 85 southbound on ramp from Pleasant Dale. Crash Stone Mountain Freeway westbound at Brockett Road. Injuries involved. Surface Street wreck Tilly Mill Road at Woodland Road. I'm Fonda Smith with your WCLK traffic report.
0: All right, let's take a look at your weather. Oh, yeah, we've got liquid sunshine for you Monday. All right, no worries. It's going to be real comfortable. Highs today expected to reach 77 beautiful degrees. Your current temperature now is 70 degrees here at Jazz 91.9. But I tell you what, it's going to look good as we move through the week. All right, and keep it here this morning because... I've got some tickets to give away this morning. Hey, did you give yourself a hug? Oh, yeah, now you're talking. Well, keep going. And keep shining like the diamond you are. Grand Rising.

joyful woman, but life ain't always sweet. 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

0: I like that. Won't you do that there? Come on. Pick it up, pick it up, pick it up.
1: I like that.

0: like 20 minutes left, right?
1: Jazz 91.9, that's our girl right there, Jilly from Philly, and your love just keeps lifting me up. All right, well, it's a marvelous Monday. Welcome back from the weekend. And of course, you know, today is a real important day, the deadline to register to vote. All right, because your vote counts, so you can make a difference. All you have to do is check or confirm your own voter registration at mvp.sos.ga.gov or search my voter page. Let's get it done this morning. All right, well, on the way, we've got some tickets for you. Also, I've got your extended weather forecast. You're going to love that. Those details are on the way in less than 1 minute. And good morning.
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1: Hey, let's take a look now at your extended weather forecast, and your Monday calls for liquid sunshine today. No worries. Still going to be comfortable. Current temperature now, expect a high today of 77 degrees. It continues except for it'll be mostly sunny on Tuesday with a comfortable high of 77 degrees. And Wednesday, just gorgeous. Partly sunny skies on Wednesday with a high expected to reach 80 beautiful degrees. Gotta love fall, right? All right, well, recapping your weather forecast. You're going to need an umbrella. Highs today expected to reach 77 degrees. Current temperature now, 69 degrees. Are you guys ready? Well, I got a pair of tickets for you. All right. And these tickets are for you to enjoy the Rodney Jordan Quintet, Friday, October 9th, 7 p.m., at All Saints Episcopal Church. Oh, yeah, that's a wonderful evening there. Way to kick off your weekend as well. All right, you make some plans early. How about that? All right, so call number 9. If you'd like to check out the Rodney Jordan Quintet this Friday at All Saints Episcopal Church, all you have to do is dial 404-880-9255 or 404-880-WCLK. And these tickets are yours. Here's Urban Nights now. And this is titled Get Up. We do it for Shanita Scott Connolly and Grand Rising.

0: Jazz 91.9. That is for each and every one of us. We got to get up and keep going and staying up. All that good stuff. All right, let's head to the phone lines and see if we can find a winner. Good morning. Hello.
1: Yes. Listening.
0: Hey, how you doing?
1: Good morning. I'm doing fine. How about yourself?
0: Man, I'm doing good. What you doing?
1: I'm sitting in the truck listening to the radio. at work.
0: Okay. All right. Well, you multitasking, huh?
1: Oh, yeah.
0: All right. Well, who is this?
1: This is Mickey Webb.
0: All right, Brother Webb. Where you calling from?
1: I'm calling from the city of East Point.
0: Okay. All right. Well, listen. You're number 9. You got the tickets.
1: All right. All right. That's what I'm talking about.
0: Yes, indeed. You're going to check out the Rodney Jordan Quintet this Friday, October 9th, 7 p.m. show at All Saints Episcopal Church. You're going to be there, Brother Webb.
1: All right. Appreciate you.
0: Man, that sounds good. Who you going to take with you?
1: I guess I'll take my daughter with me.
0: Oh, that's nice. Daddy-daughter night.
1: Oh, yeah.
0: That's all right. Well, you're going to enjoy yourself for sure.
1: Oh yeah, for sure. Yeah, I'll be listening. And I'll be glad to go there, too.
0: All right. Well, they're going to be glad to have you, okay?
1: Oh, yeah. It's going to be live.
0: That's great. All right, well, I want you to enjoy yourself, okay? Yeah, no problem.
1: I will.
0: Okay.
1: Yeah.
0: All right, where you working today?
1: I'm just rolling the city, cleaning the street, sweeping the street.
0: Okay. Well, we need you. And keep up the good work. How about that?
1: Oh, yes. I'm out to edit.
0: Yeah, that's great. How long you been doing it?
1: Been doing that for 5 years.
0: And you're a master already. Unbelievable.
1: Already. Oh, yes. I said, be great at what you do. Be the best at what you do.
0: You better say it.
1: Well, I am that.
0: You better say it. I'm talking to the greatest right now, huh?
1: All the time.
0: That's my man.
1: All the time.
0: All right.
1: Yeah.

0: Jazz 91.9. That, of course, Mr. Jeff Lorber, back in the day, 1979, with the classic Rain Dance. Big congratulations goes out to Mickey Webb of Fairburn. He's going to check out the Rodney Jordan Quintet this Friday at All Saints Episcopal Church. Current temperature now, 69 degrees. It's time now to head on over to the newsroom and get our headlines.
1: Fulton County School Board proposes tax hike. I'll have more on that story in a moment, Morris. But first, today is the last day to register to vote for the November elections. 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That's mvp.sos.ga.gov. Early in-person voting begins in Georgia on October 13th. The Fulton County School Board is considering a rise in property taxes. A proposal released last week would increase the rollback millage rate by just over 3%. Public hearings will be held on October 13th at the North Learning Center in Sandy Springs. Residents on the south side can attend a hearing at the South Learning Center in Union City on the 22nd. Well, Georgians have some of the highest federal student loan debt in the country. According to the latest data from the Department of Education, the average Georgia resident has more than $43,000 in federal student loan debt. That's the third highest in the country. Across the state, federal student loan debt has surpassed $74 billion. I'm Fonda Smith with your WCOK News Update. Now back over to you, Morse.
0: All right, well, it is a marvelous Monday. I know you guys got it in over the weekend and getting ready for the Atlanta Falcons to rise up down in New Orleans. Well, it's Monday Night Football. We're on the main stage. And good luck to the Falcons. How about that? Well, we've got some new music now. Jared Lawson has a song out talking about I Got Your Back. Here it is.

Hey, it's Fox 5 News anchor Tom Haines. And I love starting each and every day with Morris in the Morning on 91.9 FM WCLK.

0: Yes, 91.9 Al Jarreau and Moonlighting. Hey, it's 69 degrees right now. What you guys doing out there on the ride in this morning?
1: Authorities have moved the stall off to the side connector southbound at 10th Street. Traffic pretty heavy back to and beyond Georgia 400. Georgia 400 heavy heading into the city from before the North Springs MARTA station down to the Brookwood split. We're also seeing delays heading in from Gwinnett due to an earlier crash. 85 southbound at Spaghetti Junction off to the side, but traffic slowing back to and beyond 316. I'm Fonda Smith with your WCLK traffic report.
0: All right, it's time now for your motivation for your Monday morning. And today's motivation is titled Caution, Adverse Conditions. A wise man once said, all of life's experiences are to be either enjoyed or learned from. This is a different perspective from the one we usually hold. We have been conditioned to believe that life is a combination of good and bad, and that the price we pay for good

is the bad. Yet there's another way of looking at our experiences. The hurts and sorrows that we feel in life are not punishments from our Creator. They are messages given to us by a loving God who is showing us exactly what we need to change in order to grow. Adversity is our friend. It is the driving force that pushes us out of our comfortable nest and forces us to learn to fly on our own. When times are darkest, we develop the fortitude to rally again and win. If we understand the true nature of adversity and life's challenges, adversity is a gift. Without it, our growth is slow. With it, we are transformed from fledglings into masters. Every great person of merit has known adversity. Adversity can forge an immature soul into a powerhouse of strength. Marcus Garvey was spat upon and his very existence as a human being was denied. Rock and roll guitarist Bo Diddley endured years of struggle and strife in dusty Mississippi towns before he captured the ears of talent scouts in New York and California. And we know of the small and stark beginnings of Dr. Dorothy Brown. Though she was abandoned at birth and raised in an orphanage, she became the first African-American female surgeon to practice in the South. It was not by chance that these achievers faced tremendous adversity. They were, in fact, made great by it. The same demands will be placed upon you. So rejoice and be glad in them. That's your motivation. Say to yourself today, when circumstances seem bleak, I will redouble my efforts. Adversity will become my greatest asset. And as always, your motivation, it is always for you, because it's way bigger than me. And I do these motivations because it's God's will. My purpose in life is to empower and enlighten. Grand.

0: 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Three powerful words.
1: I love you.
0: Say it now. Say it every day. And say it to those folks that you really, really love. And that is, I love you. Hey, it's 8:52. You guys doing good, right? All right, well, today's the deadline to register to vote. All right, and it's so important that we check our voting status and also make sure you're registered. Can't take it for granted because we need your vote in the November 3rd election. Okay, this is major. The good thing is we're here for you. If you need more information, all you have to do is log on to mvp.sos.ga.gov or search my voter page for more information. Only takes a couple of minutes to do it and make sure you're in good standing. How about that? All right, highs today expected to reach 77 degrees. It's holding steady at 69 degrees right now. On the way, you know it, is more great jazz. And good morning.
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91.9, the Braxton Brothers for Ann and Jimmy Bailey. And that's Forever Together. That's what I hope that that happens for us. We can stay together forever. It's a beautiful start to your Monday morning. Weather-wise today, expect a high of 77 degrees with liquid sunshine in the forecast. But no worries, we got you covered here at the Jazz of the City. Current temperature now, 70 degrees. All right, well, we're keeping it moving by request. My folks from Detroit checking in the Motor City, also known as Detroit. Got to give shouts out to Lynn Sand and Claire Renee, I think. All right, well, since you're in Detroit, let's get another homie on. Here's Dwelle, and I want to know your name.

0: It's 91.9. Tania Marie. And Made in New York. That's good stuff. Hey, welcome back for the weekend. All right. It's a big Monday. But first, let me tell you. Today is the last day to register to vote. It's so important that you check your polling status. Okay? And we want to make sure that you're able to vote in the November 3rd general election. But today, you got to check on your voting status. All right? It only takes a couple of minutes, and you'll feel good knowing that you are going to make a difference by voting. So log on to mvp.sos.ga.gov or search my voter page. All right, Monday night, tonight, those Atlanta Falcons are trying to rise up. Yeah, they got a big game against their big rivals. All those folks from New Orleans. Oh, it's going to be good. We'll see what's going on. Now check it out. Coming up, I've got your extended weather forecast, and I've got some tickets I'm going to be giving away. Those details are on the way in less than 30 seconds.
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0: Hey, let's take a look now at your extended weather forecast, folks. We've got some really nice temperatures. You gotta love the fall. Highs today expected to reach 77 degrees. You're definitely going to need an umbrella. We've got liquid sunshine in the forecast for your Monday morning. However, things clear up as we roll through the week. Tuesday calls for partly sunny skies with a high of 77, and Wednesday, partly sunny skies with a high of 80. Recapping your weather forecast for your marvelous Monday. Keep the umbrella handy. Highs today expected to reach 77 degrees. It's real comfortable right now. And it just seems crazy to be able to say that your current temperature is 70 degrees. Wow. All right. Well, I'll tell you what. It's that time now. I've got a pair of tickets for caller number 9. This is going to be pretty cool. You have a chance to enjoy a night out with the Black Violin Be Free Tour, Monday, October 19th, 7 p.m. at Atlanta Symphony Hall. And these tickets are made possible by the Atlanta Symphony Orchestra. We thank them for that. All right, so if you'd like to check the Black Violins out, all you have to do is be calling number 9 right now at 404-880-9255 or 404-880-WCLK, and you are in the building. Caller number 9. Good morning.

0: That's another violinist. He goes by the name of Damien Escobar. And that's titled Symphony of Romance. Our time is 9:28 here at Jazz 91.9. We got to go to the phone line and see if we can find call number 9. Good morning. Hello.
1: Good morning. How are you?
0: Oh, I'm doing as good as you look.
1: Thank you so much. You made my day.
0: And today, and I'm talking about on the inside, all right?
1: Thank you. That's where it starts. Really starts inside.
0: You better tell them. You better tell them. That's right. All right. Who am I speaking with?
1: Gail.
0: And Gail, where are you calling from?
1: Roswell.
0: All right. Sounds good. Well, listen, you are calling number 9, Gail. You got the tickets.
1: I am thrilled, thrilled, thrilled. My husband and I are going to enjoy it.
0: That is so awesome. Yeah, you're going to check out the Black Violins. It happens Monday, October 19th, 7 p.m. show, Atlanta Symphony Hall. And these tickets are made possible by the Atlanta Symphony Orchestra. And you and your hubby will be there.
1: Yes, I've been there before, and I love going back again.
0: Hey, that's so awesome. Hey, what are you doing on this Monday morning?
1: Well, actually, my granddaughter came in from Tennessee, 11 years old. She's off this week for school, so I've got to make her some pancakes and some bacon in a little bit. And my mom is here. She's 106 years old.
0: Wait a minute. How old?
1: 106.
0: That is truly a blessing.
1: She doesn't walk with any cane. She doesn't walk with any walkers. And she's on no meds. She's an anomaly.
0: Wow. And you know what that means, right?
1: I don't think I'll have that kind of longevity. I'm just getting ready to tell you.
0: You got it in your genes. You're going to be living that long, too.
1: I got it there, but I got rheumatism, arthritis in my knees. Don't have anything. So, you know.
0: Well, let me tell you something. I'm going to tell you something. Everybody has got something, okay?
1: Yes.
0: And if you don't, just keep living. You know what I mean?
1: Yes, I agree. All right. I agree, my darling. Yes, and I welcome you from New York, by the way, originally.
0: All right, that sounds good. What part of New York?
1: Actually, Rockland County, up near West Point. Oh. But I was born in Brooklyn.
0: All right, I like it. Well, I'm going to tell you something. You're going to live a long life, darling.
1: Well, as long as I'm healthy. And let me tell you, we appreciate you so much. Welcome back, Morris.
0: Hey, and thank you for saying that. And thank you is all I can say. You're awesome. We're going to be feeling pain together. How about that?
1: Okay.
0: But no worries. Small things to giants like us. You know what I mean?
1: Yes, I know. You're right. Absolutely.
0: See, sounding better already. See, words have power. I see what I'm saying.
1: They do. That's why you got to watch what you say and say what you do.
0: There you go. Very well said. All right, well, you are going to enjoy yourself. All right? And I want you to have a great Monday morning, all right?
1: Thank you so much, and so happy to hear your voice again. You make the station. I'm sorry. I like other people, too, on the station, but you make it for me.
0: All right. Well, that's awesome. You got me blushing in here, and I'm dark.
1: We all blush. As you say, even if it's on the inside, we blush.
0: There you go. All right. Way to clean it up. I like that. All right. Our time now. 9:32, beautiful morning with beautiful people and grand rising.

Jazz 91.9. That's Moonraker. Hey, got to give a big shout out and congratulations to Gail Maynard of Roswell. She's going to check out the Black Violins Monday, October 19th, courtesy of the Atlanta Symphony Orchestra. Oh, it's going to be a great night. Our time, 9:37. Coming up, I've got your final motivation on the 45. Plus, I've got some Joy Rhodes on the way. Heavily requested this morning, but no worries. We're going to take care of you. But right now, it's the Detroit Experiment. And this is titled Think Twice. That's what I said to myself last night. Because I had a big old chocolate chip cookie. And I had to think twice. So I ate half of it. I mean, come on, I gotta have a little bit. All right, everything in moderation, including moderation. That's what they say. Shout out to my Dr. Blake. I'm just saying, Doc. Shouts out to Dr. Douglas as well. This is Jazz. It's 91.9 WCLK.

Yes, 91.9 Al Jarreau and the Bright and Sunshiny Baby. Well, good morning and welcome to your Monday. Welcome back from the weekend. It's time now for your final motivation. And today's motivation, it's titled Caution, Adverse Conditions. A wise man once said, all of life's experiences are to be either enjoyed or learned from. This is a different perspective from the one we usually hold. We've been conditioned to believe that life is a combination of good and bad, and that the price we pay for the good is the bad. Yet there is another way of looking at our experiences. The hurts and sorrows that we feel in life are not punishments from our Creator. They are messages given to us by a loving God, who is showing us exactly what we need to change in order to grow. Adversity is our friend. It is the driving force that pushes us out of our comfortable nest and forces us to learn to fly on our own. When times are darkest, we develop the fortitude to rally again and win. If we understand the true nature of adversity and life's challenges, adversity is a

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Every great person of merit has known adversity. Adversity can forge an immature soul into a powerhouse of strength. Marcus Garvey was spat upon, and his very existence as a human being was denied. Rock and roll guitarist Bo Diddley endured years of struggle and strife in dusty Mississippi towns before he captured the ears of talent scouts in New York and California. And we know of the small and stark beginnings of Dr. Dorothy Brown. Though she was abandoned at birth and raised in an orphanage, she became the first African-American female surgeon to practice in the South. It was not by chance that these achievers faced tremendous adversity. They were, in fact, made great by it. The same demands will be placed upon you. So rejoice and be glad in them. That's your motivation. Say to yourself today this simple statement. When circumstances seem bleak, I will redouble my efforts. Adversity will become my greatest asset. And as always, your motivation, it is always for you, beautiful people, because it's way bigger than me. Here's Joy Rhodes. What's supposed to be? Indeed, because what's for you is for you.

0: Just remember, no matter how hard it gets, it's only temporary. It's just a moment in time. So why not feel good and enjoy this thing called life? That's just good stuff. All right, folks. Hey, that's going to wrap for me. Coming up next is Midday Jazz with Reva, who I was hanging out with last night at an elegant evening of jazz at Spivey Hall. My co-host, we had a really good time. Oh, yeah. Antonio Allen, saxophonist. So good. Lori Williams. I mean, it was outstanding. Robin Lattimore did her thing. And of course, you know, Miss Reagan Whiteside, she opened it up and turned it out. Got everything going. It's good stuff. Shouts out to Widow and Widowers. Great organization. And a big shout out to Shanita Scott Connolly. Keep up the great work. All right, we'll be back to wrap here at Jazz 91.9.
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0: And thank you, Bill, Niels. And as a matter of fact, FK, just a friendly reminder. 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All right. Before I go, got to give shouts out to Nikki Fox Smith, Kapenda. Thank you for checking in as well. As always, in parting, worry about nothing, pray about anything. Most importantly, thank the Creator for everything, and please become an energy vampire slayer today. Because hurt people, but bless people, you already know. Bless people. As a matter of fact, make at least three people smile today. That'll be our sunshine. Here's my sunshine, Cupcake.
3: To all my constituents, have an awesome day.
0: And a great week. It starts right now. Keep on. We'll see you. And a bye-bye.

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0: Atlanta's Jazz Station, 91.9 FM, WCLK, pianist and vocalist Frank McComb. And this one is called It's a Brand New Day. And yes, it is October 5th, 2026. Welcome to Midday Jazz, here from the campus of Clark Atlanta University and streaming worldwide at WCLK.com. And it's currently 71 degrees in Atlanta. High temperatures for today, 76. Lows for this evening, 63. And there is a drizzle of rain in the forecast for this Monday, October 5th. I'm Reva Blue with Midday Jazz. Thank you so much for tuning in and joining me on another beautiful day here in the ATL. Although there's rain in the forecast, we always need some rain. But also, WCLK, we're reminding you that today is the deadline to register to vote in the November 3rd general election. And today is the day. It's the last day. Your vote counts. Your vote makes a difference. And you can confirm your voter registration by visiting my voter page. And you can get that done quickly and just to make sure. All right. And we have some great jazz coming up to share with you. I have Helen Sung coming up, Anthem for a New Day. And it's called Brother Thelonious on 91.9. But I do have some information to share with you. I also have some tickets to give away later on in the program. 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
1: 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I'm Reva Blue with Midday Jazz. Thank you for tuning in on this Monday. We listen to Lawson Rollins with Sunset Glow. Also the voice of Lindsay Webster and Love Inside and Christian Keys with Your Love. And Gerald Albright, Hot Chocolate, and Al DeGregorius gave us Ocean Parkway here on member-supported radio, 91.9 FM, WCLK. Just a reminder, there's rain in the forecast for today. Also, the final day for you to register to vote in the November 3rd general election. We're going to remind you all throughout the day. And I'm giving away tickets for, I have a pair of tickets for you to attend the Black Violin Be Free Tour on Monday, October 19th at 7 p.m. at the Atlanta Symphony Hall, located at 1280 Peachtree Street. 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

0: Station 91.9 FM WCLK with music coming from Benji Porreke, and this is called Right Direction. It is now 11:21. I'm Reva Blue. Midday Jazz is the program, and the Black Gold Orchestra gave us Prototype, led by the young man celebrating a birthday, Larry Wilson, the great drummer, pianist, comedian, and he's just very talented, and so is the Black Gold Orchestra. Hope to see you at the jam session tonight. Gregory Porter gave us Phoenix and Riza Khan, Aurora, and Ralph Johnson, Co-Swaggin. And there's more music coming up right here on 91.9 FM WCLK. And also congratulations to Dr. Shanita and the 4th Annual Elegant Evening of Jazz last night, and the 10th anniversary of Life After the Rain, Widows and Widowers and Ministry, and the Jonesboro High School Jazz Ensemble headed to the Rose Parade and also in January. And congratulations to all the musicians that performed, and the dance by Demita Joy. And Reagan Whiteside was sensational. Lori Williams in her voice. Antonio Allen, saxophonist, and Robin Lattimore putting it down with all the R&B and jazz. And the MD, music director, Al Smith. And my co-host Morris Baxter was himself as usual, a very funny guy, and I just enjoyed the program as well. So thank you. And all the supporters and sponsors of this program as well. Thank you for coming out and joining us for the event. There's more music coming up right here on 91.9 FM. We're going to hear from Jordan Love with Just Like This. But first, I have some information to share with you. The time, 11:23, and good morning.
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0: 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And we thank you for tuning in. Chase Hoona gave us Soul Shine. Donald Byrd in the Flight Time and Latrice Bush with The Best. And featuring Mike Burton on that recording. And Philip Doc Martin, Chill Phil. Well, I was getting ready to fix a cup of tea, only to find out that my cup is not microwavable. But there was a lot of smoke, though. So I'll have the tea later on and put out the smoke. Stay tuned to Atlanta's Jazz Station, 91.9 FM, WCLK. 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

0: 91.9 FM WCLK, Atlanta's Jazz Station, and the go-go legend, Chuck Brown, here on 91.9 in his rendition of My Funny Valentine. And he was really a great man, a great person, a great friend. Jacob Webb in the set with It's a Boy, and Carla Harris. Cherish the day. Cherish each and every day. Brooke Offord gave a shine, and 480 East, Cinco Seis, and the sound of, let's see who else, that's the music in the set right here. Oh, we heard from Combo with one called Bussin', and now I have some tickets to give away. The time is 12:22. Good afternoon. I'm Reva Blue, Midday Jazz, 10 to 2. Monday through Friday. So these tickets are for you to attend the Black Violin Be Free Tour. 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And I am looking for caller number 7 on 404-880-9255 will be the winner. 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

Miles Davis, and we're still celebrating 100 years of Miles Davis. And that was This Is It on 91.9 Atlanta's Jazz Station. The time is 12:28, and congratulations to Angele Cooper. She has won a pair of tickets for the Black Violin Be Free Tour on Monday, October 19th at 7 p.m. at Atlanta Symphony Hall. The tickets made possible by Atlanta Symphony Orchestra. We continue with Pamela Williams, Meet Me in Malibu.

0: Atlanta's Jazz Station, 91.9 FM, WCLK. That's Michael Browning and Make It Last. Also from Stanley Clark, I Want to Play for You, and Lenny White and Chaka Khan, Who Do You Love? Nathan Mitchell, Power of Love, and Pamela Williams gave us Meet Me and Malibu and the sound of Miles Davis. This is it. It's now 12:51, 2 o'clock. You know, stay tuned for The Soul of Jazz with Jamal Ahmed. Deb Moore has Jazz at Sundown, and Serenading the City is Rick Joyner this evening at 10 p.m. And this is the final day, the deadline to register to vote in the November 3rd general election. And which today is the last day again to register to vote. Your vote counts. You make a difference. You do make a difference. So to find out more information, visit my voter page. It's just that easy. I have some information to share with you, and the music will continue with D. Lucas, No Strings Attached.
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0: 91.9 FM WCLK, saxophonist Everett Harp and Save the Children. And they need a lot of saving right about now. I'm Reva Blue, Midday Jazz here on 91.9 FM WCLK. 20 minutes after 1 o'clock at 2 o'clock. Stay tuned for It's the Soul of Jazz with Jamal Ahmed. We heard from October London with Silent Treatment, Brian Jackson, and Home Is Where, yes, Home Is, and Earth, Wind, and Fire, Africano, here on 91.9 FM WCLK. There is more music coming up right here on 91.9. Deb Moore has Jazz at Sundown. 780 in the City is Rick Joyner. And the Atlanta Humane Society, Marietta, is hosting a dog adoption event featuring puppies and adult dogs of all sizes. This event happens on Saturday, October 12th from noon until 3 p.m. and located at 550 Waterman Street, Southeast in Marietta. These dogs will be transported from Atlanta to this event for the day. More information is available at atlantahumane.org/events. 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

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That's music coming from drummer, composer, and producer Nate Smith. And that one called Bounce 1 and 2. And Nate Smith won 2 Grammy Awards at the 68th Annual Grammy Awards in 2026. Best Alternative Jazz Album for his album Live Action, and Best Arrangement, Instruments, and Vocals for the song Big Fish, featuring the vocal quartet Sage. Well, here on 91.9 FM, WCLK, wrapping up Midday Jazz for this Monday, but the music continues. Don't go nowhere. Don't touch the dial. Up next is The Soul of Jazz with Jamal Ahmed right here on 91.9 and Deadmore Jazz at Sundown. Serenading the City is Rick Joyner. And of course, we bring you the very best in gospel music with Rodney Evans at 4 in the morning. And Morris is back. Morris in the morning at 6 a.m. I'm

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Jamal Ahmed here with your Monday edition of The Soul of Jazz. I pray you had a wonderful weekend. It's a great day in the A. Right now we got sounds coming from Rebecca Jade featuring Chris Dandring and Not Me, No Way on WCLK.

0: Jazz, 91.9 WCLK, Atlanta's Jazz Station. Music coming from the legendary drummer Sheila E., calling this one Imperfect Time. We have about 2:17, music coming from the great Bobby Lowell on keyboards, also Veronica Swift and Incognito, off you right here on WCLK.
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0: Taylor Swift. We've got about 251 sounds coming from George Duke, also Herbie Mann, and Pieces of a Dream, all for you right here on WCLK.
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Jazz, 91.9 WCLK, Atlanta's Jazz Station. Music coming from Cal Harris Jr. featuring Jeff Lorber, calling this one The Neighborhood. Before that, Javier Nero and Time and Veronica.

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Jazz, 91.9 WCLK, Atlanta's Jazz Station. It's music out of Philly, coming from the crew known as Pieces of a Dream. Had to go back to the early 80s. They call this one Mount Airy Groove. Some b-boy jazz. I could totally see the breakdancers back then dancing to this one. Before that, we had the man, the flautist Herbie Mann. And he called that one Funky Nassod. He was actually the gentleman that gave Roy Ayers his start back in the 1960s. We got about 312. His music coming from the crew known as Coco Roco. They call this one Closer to Me on WCLK.

0: Jazz, 91.9 WCLK, Atlanta's Jazz Station. That's keyboardist Ollie Silk calling that one New Bounce, about 3:20. We've got sounds coming from Shaq Attack, also music from Boney James featuring October London and my namesake, the legendary Ahmad Jamal, all coming up on WCLK.
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0: Jazz, 91.9 WCLK. Atlanta's Jazz Station. It's music coming from my namesake, the legendary pianist, one of the greatest to do it. We're talking about Ahmad Jamal, and he calls this one Ghetto Chow. 347 in the ATL. Sounds coming from Crew Angbin. Also, music coming out of Italy from Gianluca Petrea and more, of course, right here on WCLK.
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Jazz 91.9 WCLK. Music coming from the Yellow Jackets. We call this one Matinee Idol. And before that, Swing Out Sister and Happier Than Sunshine. We got about 410. I want you to give me a call right now. The number is 404-880-WCLK. I've got one pair of tickets for you to enjoy the Rodney Jordan Quintet. They're performing on Friday, October the 9th at 7 p.m. at the All Saints Episcopal Church located at 634 West Peachtree Street in Atlanta. And I'm looking for caller number 3. Hit me up right now to check out this incredible show from a world-class jazz quintet, the Rodney Jordan Quintet, happening this Friday, October the 9th at 7 p.m. at All Saints Episcopal Church. And right now, I've got a request. Someone heard me play this last week and said, could you play that one again? Yes, I can, because this is one of my all-time favorites, coming from John Coltrane. And this tune really represents this time of year, this autumn time of year. Absolutely beautiful song, which is actually a slowed-down version of his classic Giant Steps. He calls this one Central Park West on WCLK.

0: 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Music from pianist Robert Glasper, calling that one Good Morning. About 4:19, we've got good vibes coming from Vibraphonic with Heavy Vibes. Also music coming from Sergio Mendez and Marcus Miller right here on WCLK.
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0: 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Music out of Italy from trombonist Gianluca Petrea and Universal Message. Before that, Marcus Miller and Untamed, and the crew out of Germany, Jazzanova, and Theme for Belle et Fou. We've got about 4:46. I want you to give me a call right now, 404-880-WCLK. I've got a pair of tickets for you to attend the Black Violin Be Free Tour happening on Monday, October the 19th at 7 p.m. at Atlanta Symphony Hall, located at 1280 Peachtree Street here in Atlanta, of course. Caller number four, hit me up if you want to see the groundbreaking duo known as Black Violin. They're going to be performing here in Atlanta Monday, October the 19th at 7 p.m. at Atlanta Symphony Hall. 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Hit me up right now.
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0: Jazz, 91.9 WCLK, Atlanta's Jazz Station. Music coming from Dee Brown and Summer Cruise. Before that, Candace Springs and The World is a Ghetto. Trumpeter and sports broadcaster Nabate Isles with Laid Back. And the legendary Grover Washington Jr. and his take on that Marvin Gaye classic, Mercy, Mercy Me. We've got sounds coming from Atlanta's own, the legendary Mose Davis. Also, Nicholas Cole and Claudia Hayden. All for you right here on WCLK.
1: 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Dr. French and Wendy Williams will be talking to Al McCray, President of Bank of America Atlanta. 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

0: Jazz 91.9. That was keyboardist Nicholas Cole on this Monday afternoon, almost evening, calling that one Blue Magic. And before that, D. Acker with Put It on the Line, and the Bossa Nova Noches gave us Back to Black. Sounds coming from Terry Lynn Carrington, Mike Phillips, and Lettucey, featuring the man Gregory Porter, all coming up for you right here on WCLK.
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Jazz, 91.9 WCLK, Atlanta's Jazz Station. That's music coming from sax man Mike Phillips on this Monday evening with Hanging with Mr. D. And before that, Roberto Rustici and De Nada. Sounds right now coming from Lettucey featuring Gregory Porter and You've Got What It Takes, their tribute to the great Dinah Washington. All for you right here on WCLK.

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0: Jazz 91.9 WCOK Saxophonist Mindy Hebert and Falling in Love. 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And the Etons gave us their rendition of the Barry White classic Practice What You Preach. We've got sounds coming from Mesa, Anita Baker, and also at 7 o'clock, Miss Deb Moore with Jazz at Sundown, all for you on WCOK.
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0: 91.9 WCLK. That is the sound of Robert Glasper, one that features Erykah Badu and a tune that's called Over. We also had Cecile McLaurin-Salavon, Ghost Songs, which she gave us, Eric Essett, and Streets of Gold. And opening up our 7 o'clock hour for this Monday edition of Jazz at Sundown is the music of Felicia Ray, joined with Norman Brown, and together they give us No Regrets. I'm Deb Moore, in with you until the 10 o'clock hour. Always a pleasure to be in the chair and take you through a Monday evening, the beginning of a wonderful, busy work week. We're happy that you have joined us, and we thank you for staying close to WCLK.com as well as 91.9 WCLK. Coming up, the music of Steve Oliver, a little bit of Alvin Queen and his trio, The Night Has a Thousand Eyes, and the music of Miss Randy Crawford and a tune that's called Imagine. I think you'll enjoy it. So thank you in advance for sticking around. As always, you know what I say, right? Happy Monday and welcome in.
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91.9 WCLK, the sound of Isaiah Tatum. After Hours Glow, Randy Crawford in a very beautiful treatment of the John Lennon classic, one that's called Imagine. As we also had Alvin Queen and his trio, Neil's Joy and Pain, and Lally P. Keep It

0: 29 days until November 3rd. Are you ready? Please make sure that you have your voting plan together. Early voting begins October 13th through October 30th. So as always, we continue to encourage you, inspire, and remind you that voting will be the most important and best thing that you've done for your life all year long. How about that? More music coming up. The sounds of Ben Tankard, a little bit of Greg Manning, and how about Sean Mason, my goodness, and a tune that's called Bone Back, right here at 91.9 WCLK Atlanta.
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